So exciting the way you walk. Beauty is in the eye of the beholder, baby, and I want you to know that all I see is you. And what I see, I like. You're what's missing in my life. So

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1: 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This is a song called Love of My Life.

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1: You know, girl, as we live life, we learn many, many different things about ourselves. And there's one thing I've learned for sure. As our love has grown from day to day, year to year, I just can't help the way I feel about you. And with each second that passes by, I realize that that's something that could never change.

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Just giving me the eye. Matter said yes, but I left.